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It's called We Built This City on Rock and Roll. 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
1: Het origineel is van de Mamas en de Papas, maar Bobby Womack turned it into soul cut. 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

0: 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Closer to you.
1: And with each beat of my heart, for every day we apart, I'll hunger for every wasted hour.
2: And I